0: Overnight, some clouds and not very cool. We'll be dropping only to about 80, and the wind will be a little bit gusty. The extreme heat warning is still in effect for Monday. Sunshine, 99 for the air temperature. The heat index by tomorrow afternoon, about 112. So really take it easy. 90 and sunny Tuesday.
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0: Overnight, some clouds and not very cool. We'll be dropping only to about 80, and the wind will be a little bit gusty. The extreme heat warning is still in effect for Monday. Sunshine, 99 for the air temperature. The heat index by tomorrow afternoon, about 112. So really take it easy. 90 and sunny Tuesday.
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1: Overnight, some clouds and not very cool. We'll be dropping only to about 80, and the wind will be a little bit gusty. The extreme heat warning is still in effect for Monday. Sunshine, 99 for the air temperature. The heat index by tomorrow afternoon, about 112. So really take it easy. 90 and sunny Tuesday.
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0: Overnight, some clouds and not very cool. We'll be dropping only to about 80, and the wind will be a little bit gusty. The extreme heat warning is still in effect for Monday. Sunshine, 99 for the air temperature. The heat index by tomorrow afternoon, about 112. So really take it easy. 90 and sunny Tuesday.
1: 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It's a double shot weekend.

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0: Overnight, some clouds and not very cool. We'll be dropping only to about 80, and the wind will be a little bit gusty. The extreme heat warning is still in effect for Monday. Sunshine, 99 for the air temperature. The heat index by tomorrow afternoon, about 112. So really take it easy. 90 and sunny Tuesday.
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1: Overnight, some clouds and not very cool. We'll be dropping only to about 80, and the wind will be a little bit gusty. The extreme heat warning is still in effect for Monday. Sunshine, 99 for the air temperature. The heat index by tomorrow afternoon, about 112. So really take it easy. 90 and sunny Tuesday.
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1: Tonight, some clouds and not very cool. We'll be dropping only to about 80, and the wind will be a little bit gusty. The extreme heat warning is still in effect for Monday. Sunshine, 99 for the air temperature. The heat index by tomorrow afternoon, about 112. So really take it easy.

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1: Overnight, some clouds and not very cool. We'll be dropping only to about 80, and the wind will be a little bit gusty. The extreme heat warning is still in effect for Monday. Sunshine, 99 for the air temperature. The heat index by tomorrow afternoon, about 112. So really take it easy. 90 and sunny Tuesday.
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1: Overnight, some clouds and not very cool. We'll be dropping only to about 80 and the wind will be a little bit gusty. The extreme heat warning is still in effect for Monday. Sunshine 99 for the air temperature. The heat index by tomorrow afternoon about 112. So really take it easy. 90 and sunny Tuesday.
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1: Overnight, some clouds and not very cool. We'll be dropping only to about 80, and the wind will be a little bit gusty. The extreme heat warning is still in effect for Monday. Sunshine, 99 for the air temperature. The heat index by tomorrow afternoon, about 112. So really take it easy. 90 and sunny Tuesday.
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1: With occasional rain, even a thunderstorm today, our high temperature should reach 78 with a southeasterly breeze. Could see a shower or thunderstorm into this evening. Our overnight low near 70. Mostly sunny, hot, humid weather ahead on Saturday with a high 92. Our heat index 105. Saturday night, mostly clear, our low in the low 70s. I'm meteorologist Dan Holliday.
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0: So a little old band from Texas, feel free to give me all your loving. Mostly because I got a long set of classic rock coming up for you, man. I can't get your coffee, but I can provide you with the background tunes. You're cruising with Kettle. Hold on tight.
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4: 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Eureka Springs Safari Park in Arkansas reports a loss. Crisco, a beloved 15-year-old feral goat, fell into Table Rock Lake after heat distress. White River Dive Company and Seato recovered him. Staff mourn, gratitude expressed, celebration of life pending. Missouri drivers are waiting longer. The electronic registration system replacing paper temporary tags is delayed until February 2027. The Missouri State Highway Patrol still spots expired and fake tags. Dealerships will collect sales tax at purchase. Expired tags bring a $200 fine. St. Joseph's Wyeth Tootle Mansion is turning pages on its past. Curator Maxwell Morgan touts a new scrapbook, Mementos and Moments, packed with 200-plus postcards, photos, and blueprints, as a renovated second floor highlights legacy builders. 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

0: That's Rush looking at the limelight. That's why we do what we do. Hold on tight. Trying to be a better man with Pearl Jam when we come back.
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2: Mostly clear and warm this morning. It's going to be sunny and hot today. An extreme heat warning goes into effect with a high 100. It will feel like 115 with our heat index. Could see a thunderstorm after midnight, till low 77. Then cloudy tomorrow with a high 91. Sunny and dry Wednesday with a high back to 90. I'm meteorologist Ann Holliday.
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5: 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First-degree murder charge, dismissed. Felony DUI, dismissed. Felony to misdemeanor, multiple. Felony jury trial, not guilty. 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

0: Living on a prayer and a whole bunch of coffee, man. That's how we get through the morning. What's up? You're cruising with Cadle. Got to stop and pay some bills, but when we come back, I got a long set of classic rock for you. Kicking it off with Tom Petty.
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2: News headlines. Eureka Springs Safari Park in Arkansas reports a heartbreaking loss. Crisco, a 15-year-old feral goat, fell into Table Rock Lake after heat distress. White River Dive Company in Seto helped recover him. A celebration of life is pending. Missouri drivers are stuck with paper temporary tags longer. The electronic registration rollout is delayed until February 2027. Missouri State Highway Patrol still spots expired and fake tags. Dealerships will collect sales taxes at purchase. Expired temps bring a $200 fine. St. Joseph's Wyeth Tootle Mansion is putting its past on display in Mementos and Moments, a new scrapbook packed with 200-plus postcards, photos, and blueprints. Curator Maxwell Morgan says it spotlights the city's wealthy legacy. Copies are online or on site. Find more news at stjosephpost.com.

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0: They're going to California. That's Led Zeppelin. And I think I'll stay right here in the Midwest. It's too expensive out there in California. A lot of crazy stuff going on. Hold on tight. We're going to take a journey with Journey when we come back.
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2: Mostly clear and warm this morning. It's going to be sunny and hot today. An extreme heat warning goes into effect with a high 100. It will feel like 115 with our heat index. Could see a thunderstorm after midnight, till low 77. Then cloudy tomorrow with a high 91. Sunny and dry Wednesday with a high back to 90. I'm meteorologist Ann Holliday.
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0: with Willie and the Po' Boys. That's CCR, and you're cruising with Kato. 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
1: News headlines. Eureka Springs Safari Park in Arkansas reports a hard loss. Crisco, a 15-year-old feral goat, showed heat distress, fell into Table Rock Lake, and didn't resurface. White River Dive Company and Seato recovered him. A celebration of life is pending. Missouri drivers, a heads up. The electronic registration system replacing paper temporary tags is delayed until February 2027. Missouri State Highway Patrol still sees expired and fake tags. Dealers will collect sales tax at sale. Expired temps bring a $200 fine. St. Joseph's Wyeth Tootle Mansion is putting its past on the page in Mementos and Moments, a scrapbook packed with 200-plus postcards, photos, and blueprints. Curator Maxwell Morgan says it spotlights St. Joseph's wealthy legacy. Copies are online or at the museum. Find more news at stjosephpost.com.
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0: Little Bohemian Rhapsody to help us get through the morning. That was Queen and You're Cruising with Cadel. I got a little, you know, heavy metal lullaby. That's what we're going to call it, man. Metallica coming up next.
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2: Dangerously hot weather conditions coming our way for today. Plenty of sun. Our high temperature right at 100, but you factor in the high humidity. We have a heat index value ranging from 110 to 115. Small in chances for wet weather for tonight. A low mid to upper 70s, hitting the low 90s for tomorrow with a stray storm early. I'm meteorologist Jennifer Naramore.
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0: Man, you know I won't back down. That was the man, the myth, the legend, Mr. Tom Petty, and you've been cruising with Gatel. I'm out of here, man. My time's up. Appreciate you cruising with me. Back to the grind, man. It's all right. It's Monday. I'm already on countdown for the weekend. Don't go anywhere, though. Lots more music coming up. Got a long set of it coming your way, kicking it off with AC/DC. But do me a solid, man. Till I come back, look out for yourself, your family, and your friends. It's all you've got in this world.
1: I second that.
0: I know you do. We're out of here. Peace.
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0: Rocking the Heartland, KY102. I'm getting you set up for a full day of success, not just some of it. I am Darren Dunn, Pearl Jam, on the way next. What can you expect out of me today? Well, later this hour, we'll get you a life hack. Get you things that make you go, some wow, those words of wisdom, wow. 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
2: Dangerously hot weather conditions coming our way for today. Plenty of sun. Our high temperature right at 100, but you factor in the high humidity. We have a heat index value ranging from 110 to 115. Small in chances for wet weather for tonight. A low mid to upper 70s, hitting the low 90s for tomorrow with a stray storm early. I'm meteorologist Jennifer Naramore.
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0: St. Joe's Classic Rock Station, KY102. How about a little life hack for you? I am Darren Dunn Bush on the way next. Are you in your 40s and want to look younger? Now, just tell people you're 50.
1: 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More drops. Okay, just kidding about that last one. Or are we?
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One of those head scratchers, fist of the chin thinkers, things that make you go, huh, coming up in a few. Right now, Led Zeppelin.

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2: Dangerously hot weather conditions coming our way for today. Plenty of sun. Our high temperature right at 100, but you factor in the high humidity. We have a heat index value ranging from 110 to 115. Small in chances for wet weather for tonight, a low mid to upper 70s, hitting the low 90s for tomorrow with a stray storm early. I'm meteorologist Jennifer Naramore.
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How about some wow, words of wisdom after the Steve Miller Band? 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

0: 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Well, about some wow, those words of wisdom. I am Darren Dunn. More of what you want on the way next. 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

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The ever-changing game, can you name that cartoon character? 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

0: rocking the heartland, KY102. The ever-changing game, can you name that cartoon character? I am Darren Dunn, Journey on the way next. On this date in 1940, this cartoon character debuted in a wild hair.
1: Bugs Bunny.
0: Bugs Bunny, that is him, yes. Who is this?
1: This is Nancy.
0: All right, Nancy. Bugs Bunny, got any catchphrases?
1: What's up, Doc?
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3: Dangerously hot weather conditions coming our way for today. Plenty of sun. Our high temperature right at 100, but you factor in the high humidity. We have a heat index value ranging from 110 to 115. Small in chances for wet weather for tonight. A low mid to upper 70s, hitting the low 90s for tomorrow with a stray storm early. I'm meteorologist Jennifer Naramore.
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0: Rocking the Heartland, KY102. The name game, cast of characters. I am Darren Dunn, the Eagles on the way next. Looking for one show that has these five characters in it. Characters like Red, Tasty, Crazy Eyes, Alex, and Piper.
1: Orange is the new black.
0: That is it, yes. Who is this?
1: Jacqueline Amos.
0: All right, what do you think? Would you be able to survive in prison?
1: Oh, God, no.
0: And why not?
1: I am not made for it.
0: Okay. Got to mind your P's and Q's then, huh?
1: Yep.
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KY102. More than 43 million households in America have at least one of these. We'll do the quiz question after Guns N' Roses right now, Green Day.

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0: St. Joe's Classic Rock Station, KY102. Quiz question time with Darren Dunn, Bon Jovi on the way next. More than 43 million households in America have at least one of these.
1: Well, this is America. How about firearms?
0: Firearms, great guess, but no.

0: How about a pet, cat or a dog, something like that?
1: What are you going with, a cat or a dog?
0: Cat.
1: Hey, cat. Yeah, there you go. Who's this?
0: It's Kenny.
1: All right, Kenny. You got any cats at home?
0: I have two cats.
1: Okay.
0: And what are their wives?
1: What's that?
0: Said they're the wives.
1: Oh, okay. They're just there because of her, huh?
0: Exactly.
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3: Triple-digit heat in the forecast for the afternoon time, or high near 100. High humidity, though, giving us a heat index value in the dangerous range here between 110 and 115. Slight chance for wet weather as the night goes on, or low mid to upper 70s. A stray thunderstorm early Tuesday, otherwise overcast, or high closer to 90. I'm meteorologist Jennifer Naramore.
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0: St. Joe's Classic Rock Station, KY102. Can you define it? Darren Dunn leaving you with a definition. Stick around. Nirvana on the way next. Coffee, the term before us now. How would you describe or explain coffee if you had to someone else? Let's define it. Coffee, the liquid that gives you peace of mind so that you don't give people a piece of your mind.
1: I hate goodbyes.
2: Lloyd.
0: That's it. I'm out. We'll do it again tomorrow. Until then, you know what it's been with Darren Dunn.
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It is Uncle Dave. What a Mac Daddy way to kick this day off, man, with Jimi Hendrix. Love it. ZZ Top on the way. Skinner on the way. Something you haven't heard in quite a while. It's a good tune. I'm looking forward to it. And right now it's the Eagles. Take it easy.

0: St. Joe's Classic Rock, KY102. The Ballad of Curtis Lowe from Skynyrd. It's a story about composite people who actually lived in the Van Zandt's original neighborhood in Jacksonville. Specifically, the country story is based on Claude's Midway Grocery in Jacksonville. It's just a cool little story, and I enjoy it. Love that song. Kansas on the way, the Mighty Metallica coming up, also got Boston. Stick around.
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2: Triple-digit heat in the forecast for the afternoon time, or high near 100. High humidity, though, giving us a heat index value in the dangerous range here between 110 and 115. Slight chance for wet weather as the night goes on, or low mid to upper 70s. A stray thunderstorm early Tuesday, otherwise overcast, or high closer to 90. I'm meteorologist Jennifer Nairamore.
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0: 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It is the Uncle Dave Radio Show. A happy National Scotch Day.
1: I love scotch. I love scotch. 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Here it goes down, down into my belly.
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1: There's Metallica's Turn the Page. Carnival Cruises responded to viral videos showing a guest scratching their foot fungus with a fork. They say it's been removed from service. They also talked to the guest about it because they take hygiene seriously. Here are the passengers talking to the captain about the situation.
2: She started scratching her foot with a fork. And we actually have a video, if you would like to, because it's bad.
3: It is bad.
2: It's bad.
3: It is, because we showed guest services and they couldn't believe it.
4: So this is her just scratching her foot at this point. I zoomed in so you can see the severity of her infection.
3: And she lives on the third, stays on the third floor.
4: It's very disgusting.
1: Ronnie used to go to the hot tub at the YMCA in Topeka. There was a chick that used to... She would sand her feet while she was sitting in a hot tub and let all the skin fall in there. I couldn't do it anymore. I couldn't sit in there with her. That's just nasty. AC/DC on the way. Aerosmith, Fleetwood Mac, and Nirvana coming up next.
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11: 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Kansas City Chiefs rookies and quarterbacks wrapped up 3 days of practice prior to the official start of training camp today. While players worked hard, there was a solemn air that hung over practice after news broke of the shooting of offensive coordinator Eric Bieniemy's wife. While the Chiefs put out a statement online, head coach Andy Reid, following practice, said Bieniemy was with family during this time.
12: We all love EB, and you hate seeing these kind of things happen, but it's there's always a blessing in there somewhere, and so I know. Things will work out.
11: There is no timetable for Bieniemy's return to the team, Reid said. Officials charged Bieniemy's son, Elijah, in the shooting. Chiefs will have an off day from practice tomorrow before the official start of camp on Wednesday. That's been a Chiefs Training Camp Report brought to you by Alltech Industries and Weaver Overhead Door.
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0: St. Joe's Classic Rock, KY102. Some classic stuff from the Doors on the Uncle Dave radio show. So this YouTuber was doing a video of Venice Beach asking people about making it in L.A. He approached Jonah Hill and Seth Rogen. When they were surrounded by a crew shooting a scene for the studio, Jonah humored the guy. Seth gave him, he just spouted off his very blunt answer. And I think he nails it.
1: How you doing? I just want to say hi.
2: Oh, we're working.
1: Nice to meet you.
3: How are you?
1: Good, good. Any advice you got to anybody trying to make it in LA?
3: Enjoy your life. Be a kind person.
1: How you doing?
2: I'm good. Please just give us a little
1: break. Wait, can I get any advice for anybody trying to make it in LA?
2: I would say don't f*** with people as they're trying to make their show. That's probably not a good idea. So.
1: I mean, it's hard to.
2: Advice I could give.
1: One advice, please. One advice.
2: Let it,
1: please.
2: Be yourself.
1: Thank you. Look at this, y'all. We just caught a mid-movie production.
0: Yeah, and he told you, get away from me. I'm working, which is pretty true. Leave people alone when they're trying to do their job, and you'll do just fine and be yourself. Guns N' Roses, Pink Floyd, Billy Squier, ELO, that's what I've got in the next set.
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5: Triple-digit heat in the forecast for the afternoon. Time or high near 100. High humidity, though, giving us a heat index value in the dangerous range here between 110 and 115. Slight chance for wet weather as the night goes on, or low mid to upper 70s. A stray thunderstorm early Tuesday, otherwise overcast, or high closer to 90. I'm meteorologist Jennifer.

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The Uncle Dave Radio Show. We're going to go over what's on TV tonight here in a few minutes because I'm looking for something that's interesting. So we're going to go down the list and see what we got. It's Bon Jovi, Living on a Prayer.

0: St. Joe's Classic Rock, KY102. The Uncle Dave Radio Show. I've been binge-watching the new, what is it, the Dutton Ranch? Is that what they're calling it? I've been binge-watching that. I've got 7 episodes in. I've got a few more to go. I did find this. I might watch this tonight. Check this out.
1: On the next episode of How's My Kidney?
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1: Jeb rejects his new kidney.
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0: I wonder if I even get that channel. 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I can click on the watch free stuff. 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The crew's going to kick it off. Got Van Halen, Neil Young, Stone Temple Pilots on the way.
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5: I'm Matt Pike with the Chiefs Training Camp Report, brought to you by Kinsmith Auto Body, Altec Industries, and Weaver Overhead Door. A wide receiver fighting for a spot this training camp in a wide receiver room with openings is Andrew Armstrong, a veteran among the rookie wide receivers who wrapped up 3 days of training camp practices today. Armstrong hopes to find his way onto the Chiefs roster. Choosing to join the Chiefs, even with a slightly depleted wide receiver room, Armstrong knows, though, there are no guarantees.
6: So I know I was going to have to come in here and do the best that I can, be the best type of player I can on it, off the field, in the training room, inside of the locker room, a great teammate. So it's just little things like that that, you know, just helps me come into here and fight for a spot.
5: Armstrong has been cut previously by the Miami Dolphins and Detroit Lions as he searches for a home. Following an off day tomorrow, Chiefs training camp officially opens on Wednesday at 9:15 a.m. Practice will be open to only season ticket members. That's been a Chiefs training camp.

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0: 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The Stones, it is the Uncle Dave Radio Show. 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
6: Triple-digit heat in the forecast for the afternoon time, or high near 100. High humidity, though, giving us a heat index value in the dangerous range here between 110 and 115. Slight chance for wet weather as the night goes on, or low mid to upper 70s. A stray thunderstorm early Tuesday, otherwise overcast, or high closer to 90. I'm meteorologist Jennifer Nairamore.
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0: St. Joe's Classic Rock, KY102. Hey, if you're looking for some things to do, Martha's got a few things for you to do.
1: George, I've got some summer activities for us.
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1: Saturday, we can go to the beach.
2: You mean spend 6 hours marinating in my own sweat and buy an $18 hot dog that gets stolen by a seagull?
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2: I spent 40 years working, so I wouldn't have to walk uphill on purpose.
1: There's a farmer's market.
2: I'm not paying $9 for a tomato because the farmer has a beard.
1: George, it's about making memories.
2: I'd rather make a good poopy that I don't have to push down the toilet with a stick.
1: That's enough.
2: That would be a memory.
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0: St. Joe's Classic Rock, KY102. The Uncle Dave Radio Show, CCR's Fortunate Son, wrapping up another long set of classic rock. So the Seattle Police Department, they're searching for a couple of guys who climbed over a glass wall at the Space Needle in Seattle on Friday, flipped over the edge, and parachuted from the 605-foot piece of art, that's what I call it, because I love that building. Here's a witness talking about it.
1: They burst through the door, and at first I was like, what the heck? So they kind of like shoved past me and Emerson. So I was like, well, what the heck is going on? Like, why are you pushing past me and my kids? They were running towards the glass, and they jumped up. And that's when Jacob was like, they're climbing up, they're climbing up. And I'm like, oh my God, go watch Emerson, go.
0: Yeah, a buddy of mine, when we were in probably junior high, he threw a nickel off of the Space Needle. Part of the reason why that glass wall is there now. They used to just have a fence, right? A little fence. Now it's a glass wall. You actually have to work to get something off of that building. When he threw the nickel off of the building, they called the police. And when he got down to the bottom, yeah, my buddy got arrested. And I thought it was funny because I didn't do a dang thing that time. Deep Purple's on the way. ZZ Top, Don Henley, Alice in Chains on the way. Just a few.
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6: I'm Matt Pike with the Chiefs Training Camp Report, brought to you by Summit Truck Bodies and Victory Chevrolet. The Kansas City Chiefs wrapped up the first portion of training camp today on a slightly cooler day. Rookies and quarterbacks practiced for just under 2 hours once more. One undrafted running back who hopes to prove himself out of training camp is E.J. Smith, a running back with legacy to follow. Smith, the son of Hall of Fame running back Emmitt Smith, says, though, he's ready to build his own legacy in the league.
7: Y'all know who my dad is. He was a first rounder. I'm an undrafted guy, so my path is already different from his. And so just throughout my journey, just making sure I paved my own path, doing it, you know, my way, and learning from him and through his lessons as well, is very important for me. And just as a kid, my dad always told me, you know, to build my own legacy.
6: Smith will compete with Emmitt Johnson and Breshard Smith for a roster spot during camp. He could make the practice squad as well. Official starter camp is Wednesday. Camp will be open exclusively to season ticket members. That's been a Chiefs Training Camp Report, brought to you by Mosaic Life Care and Anderson Outdoor.

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The Uncle Dave Radio Show with a long set of classic rock as we get through Monday, man. 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Alice in Chains, Ozzy on the way, Jet Airliner, Steve Miller.

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1: The Prince of Darkness wrapping up another long set of classic rock, but flying high again. All right, Lenny Kravitz on the way, Eddie Money, Tom Petty, and we'll get you something cool from Def Leppard in a few.
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3: Keeping a small in chance for rain in the forecast as the night goes on, otherwise partly to mostly cloudy, our low settling for the mid to upper 70s. Slightly cooler weather on Tuesday. We're going to be bringing those highs back down to about 90. We have a slight chance for rain early, and then plenty of sunshine returning on Wednesday, that high back to 90. I'm meteorologist Jennifer Naramore.
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St. Joe's Classic Rock, KY102. So the Little Red Rocker, Sammy Hagar, has offered David Lee Roth a spot in his residency shows. Yeah, it's going to happen in Vegas. We'll see if Roth accepts. And we'll talk about it after Tom Petty. Get you all the details. It's Take Me Home Tonight from Eddie Money.

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0: St. Joe's Classic Rock, KY102. Here's Free Fallin' from Tom Petty. It is Uncle Dave, Green Day's on the way. The Crew, Pink Floyd coming up. When news broke that David Lee Roth canceled a majority of his tour dates, Sammy Hagar got on Instagram and invited him to be part of his Las Vegas residency shows.
1: About your tour getting canceled, and I want to say from the bottom of my heart, I'm sorry. I hope you're well. Mike and I love the fact that you've been out there doing it, supporting what we did in this band to keep this music alive. When you're ready to carry on, Mike and I support you. Come to Vegas for the residency in September. Come on, join us. Sing a couple songs, MC the damn show. Come out and just do what you do, which is pretty damn entertaining. Anyway, hope you're well. I really do. God bless, brother.
0: Yeah, Sammy Hagar's got a heart of gold. I love that guy. I'm glad he's doing good things, and I'd love to go see him in Vegas. Green Day's on the way. The Crew, Pink Floyd next.
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6: 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A wide receiver fighting for a spot this training camp in a wide receiver room with openings is Andrew Armstrong, a veteran among the rookie wide receivers who wrapped up 3 days of training camp practices today. Armstrong hopes to find his way onto the Chiefs roster. Choosing to join the Chiefs, even with a slightly depleted wide receiver room, Armstrong knows, though, there are no guarantees.
7: So I know I was going to have to come in here and do the best that I can, be the best type of player I can on and off the field, in the training room, inside of the locker room, a great teammate. So it's just little things like that, you know, just helps me come into here and fight for a spot.
6: Armstrong has been cut previously by the Miami Dolphins and Detroit Lions as he searches for a home. Following an off day tomorrow, Chiefs training camp officially opens on Wednesday at 9:15 a.m. Practice will be open to only season ticket members. That's been a Chiefs training camp report brought to you by Summit Truck Bodies, Victory Chevrolet, and Mosaic Life Care.
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0: St. Joe's Classic Rock, KY102. Renegade from Styx wrapping up another long set. We'll get you Van Halen. They're on the way. ZZ Top, D.O., Chili Peppers. 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
2: Keeping a small in chance for rain in the forecast as the night goes on. Otherwise, partly to mostly cloudy. Our low settling for the mid to upper 70s. Slightly cooler weather on Tuesday. We're going to be bringing those highs back down to about 90. We have a slight chance for rain early, and then plenty of sunshine returning on Wednesday, that high back to 90. I'm meteorologist Jennifer Naramore.
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1: Everybody's getting in on this LeBron James thing. He announced Friday that he's going to play for Philadelphia for the 76ers. Many wonder if he'll play at the same level as the younger players. He also made a new sneaker deal, I think. They're going to call him new. What are they going to call him? Oh, Air Force Duns. Yeah, whatever. He's going to be a sharp-dressed man no matter what you think. He's got a hell of a contract worth $8 million. It's worth it. ZZ Top.

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4: Welcome to St. Louis Cardinals baseball from Busch Stadium in downtown St. Louis. The Chicago Cubs are in town. What a great rivalry this has been over the years between the Cubs and the Cardinals. Redbirds have won both series against Chicago so far in 2026, and they're about ready to start a four-game set here at home. Now, the Cardinals have not played as well at home as they have on the road. A bit of a mystery there, as the Cardinals are actually 2 games under 500 at home and 3 games over 500 on the road, but we'll see what they have for the Cubs here. I know everybody will be up for this. We've got good crowds expected for Cardinals baseball this week. This is Ricky Horton. I'll be alongside the voice of the Cardinals, John Rooney. Jim Jackson is our producer engineer. Mike Claiborne will be a part of our broadcast as well today. And again, the Cardinals didn't play very well in that series against the Cincinnati Reds, losing 2 out of 3, and they lost the game yesterday by a score of 5-3. One positive is the continued work of the Cardinal catcher slash DH, Ivan Herrera. Had a big hit the day before, and he also did this in the third. The 1-2 delivery to Ivan is hit high in the air to deep left field. That's back towards the wall. That is gone! Into the bleachers! Big fly, Ivan Herrera! And the Cardinals get that run back. It's 2-1 St. Louis. Herrera hit his 12th home run of the year, and he's in the lineup today against the left-handed starter on the Cubs side. And the Cardinals have a lefty as well. Let me tell you about those guys. Matthew Liberatore will get his third start of the season against the Chicago Cubs. Overall, it's start number 21. He's 5-7 with a 5.18. So it's been an up and down year for Matthew. Really trouble with the home runs. He's given up 18 big flies. One of his really good starts was against the Cubs here at Busch Stadium on the 31st of May. He went 5 1/3 innings, did not give up a run, only 3 hits. That was the final day of May, and then when June came, that's when he struggled. The month of June, an ERA over 8, and he did not really have a good start in that month. He's up against David Peterson, who's been struggling a bit for the Cubs. He's also 5-7. His ERA is actually higher, 5.97. He too has pitched against the Cardinals twice in 2026, but he was in a different uniform the first time. He was a Met, but same result. He pitched against the Cardinals on the 10th of June and also on the 3rd of July when he was traded to the Cubs. And in both starts, he only went 3 2/3 innings and gave up a ton of runs and a ton of hits. In fact, 16 total hits in those 7 innings and 16 runs. So the Cardinals hope to have more of that here today. So those are the starters. David Peterson, Matthew Liberatore of the lineups when we come back.
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4: Welcome back to Cardinals baseball. Let's go over our starting lineups here tonight as the Cubs and Cardinals get ready for game one of four. The Cubs are managed by Craig Counsell, 16 years as a big league player, twice a World Series champion. His club is 59-46. The Cardinals behind Oliver Marmol, the 40-year-old manager in his fifth season with the Cardinals. They're 53-52, and they're still in fourth place in the Central Division, a game and a half out in the wild card. Hard to believe that. But let's talk about the lineups today. They're presented by Bet365, where winning is everything. And Council's lineup begins with Pete Crow Armstrong, who has a WAR, wins above replacement, of 7 to lead all major league players. He has been red hot. 10th in the league in batting. He'll play center field. Seiya Suzuki will be in right field and bat second. Alex Bregman, the veteran third baseman, hits third. The DH in the cleanup spot is Carson Kelly, originally drafted by the Cardinals in 2012. And Michael Bush, who's 3-for-9 with a big fly against Libertor, will be the first baseman and bat fifth. Nico Horner, very solid player, plays second. Ian Happ, a Cardinal killer in the past, will play left field, though he has not hit Libertor well. Dansby Swanson, a shortstop, and Miguel Amaya will do the catching. Here's Ollie's lineup today. J.J. Weatherholt, one hit shy of 100 this year in his rookie season, will play second base with Jordan Walker, who's 3-for-6 against David Peterson with a homer. He'll play right field and bat second. Ivan Herrera, starting to swing the bat well again, will be behind the plate, and he'll bat third with Alec Burleson, who's had three-hit games in the last 8 games. He's been phenomenal. He'll play first base with Mason Wynn, the shortstop, hitting fifth. Nelson Velasquez gets another start. He'll DH today. And Jose Fermin, who's 4-for-5 against David Peterson, will be in center field. Lars Nootbaar in left. And Blaze Jordan, who's been a clutch player for the Cardinals with 22 RBIs, will play third base and bat ninth. There's your lineups. Cubs, Cardinals.
16: 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The Kansas City Chiefs wrapped up the first portion of training camp today on a slightly cooler day. Rookies and quarterbacks practiced for just under 2 hours once more. One undrafted running back who hopes to prove himself out of training camp is E.J. Smith, a running back with legacy to follow. Smith, the son of Hall of Fame running back Emmitt Smith, says, though, he's ready to build his own legacy in the league.
17: Y'all know who my dad is. He was a first rounder. I'm an undrafted guy, so my path is already different from his. And so just throughout my journey, just making sure I paved my own path, doing it, you know, my way, and learning from him and through his lessons as well, is very important for me. And just as a kid, my dad always told me, you know, to build my own legacy.
16: Smith will compete with Emmitt Johnson and Breshard Smith for a roster spot during camp. He could make the practice squad as well. Official start of camp is Wednesday. Camp will be open exclusively to season ticket members. That's been a Chiefs Training Camp Report brought to you by Mosaic Life Care and Anderson Outdoor.
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4: Welcome back to Cardinals Baseball. I'd love to be telling you that the Cardinals are taking the field, but just moments ago at 6:37, about 7 minutes ago, the tarp went down on the field as there are some thunderstorms in the area, so we are officially in a rain delay. We expect this to be a short rain delay. We're hoping that it will be. 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Scheduled today at safelight.com. And as I look at the radar, it's a storm that's coming from the south to the north, and it's kind of brushing up against downtown St. Louis. But we do see some lightning in the distance, and the scoreboard here is telling all the fans at the ballpark to seek shelter because there are thunderstorms in the area.